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0: 系
1: ，it's gonna happen very soon.
0: 系 ，it's gonna happen very soon.
1: 好快就会得噶啦。Down in the middle of a big moon crater. Oh, we'll be doing the mashed potato. 好好笑啊佢。
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0: mashed potato，
1: yeah yeah yeah
0: yeah yeah yeah。
1: mashed potato， yeah yeah yeah
0: yeah yeah yeah。
1: 咁你听到呢首歌咧，好开心啊 ！We'll be dancing on the moon。
0: We will dancing on the moon。
1: We'll be dancing on the moon。
0: We'll dancing on the moon。
1: It's gonna happen very soon.
0: It's gonna happen very soon.
1: We'll do the twist and the medicine.
0: We'll do the twist and the medicine.
1: And limbo till the day is done.
0: And limbo till the day is done.
1: 原来跟住佢唱啲英文就自然嚟噶啦。We'll do the mashed potato.
0: We'll do the mashed potato.
1: Yeah yeah yeah.
0: Yeah yeah yeah.
1: 好，我哋一齐 yeah 啦。
2: Thanks to men like Glenn, Grissom, Shepard, and Cooper, very soon now...

0: 立即攞起电话打嚟1872312，好快好快咧就会开始接听你嘅电话噶啦。跟住落嚟送首歌俾大家先啦，呢首歌叫做《Father and Son》，系 Cat Stevens 嘅作品。
1: It's not time to make a change. Just relax, take it easy. You're still young, that's your fault.